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Engine, 373. Unconscious or fainting, 14,406. Morning Dove Lane, cross off, dead end, and Raven Way, 73 Paul. Timeout, 20:30.

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Medic, 397. Injured person as a result of a fall. 12,819, Barolino, Drive. 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

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Medic 342. Sick person. Ditch Road. Cross Street West 96th Street. 42 Charles. Timeout 2111.

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Ladder, 372. Unconscious or fainting, 5725 Buttonwood Drive. Cross of Ironwood Circle and Maplewood Drive. 72, boy. Timeout, 21:24.

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Engine 345. Engine 346. Ladder 341. Battalion 304. Safety 304. High rise alarm. 11,925 North Meridian Street at Renaissance Hotel. Respond on Ops 301. Timeout 2246.

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Medic, 394. Sick person, 13509 Grapevine Lane, cross of Hollywood Court and Watercress Drive, 95 Frank. Timeout, 22:47.

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0: We're on scene of the Renaissance. We have nothing showing. We'll be out investigating with command on Ops 301.
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Timeout, 2304.

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Unconscious or fainting, 16233 Bowden Road. At Finch Creek Park, cross of Castlepine Drive, Mystic Pines Drive, and East 166th Street, 77 Charles, timeout 2326.

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Seizure 11,366. Park Meadows Court. Cross off Golden Bear Way and dead end 73. 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Timeout 0023.

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Injured person as a result of a fall. 14,751 Carey Road, number 2007A, at Bridgewater Healthcare Center, cross of Village Park North Drive and Saddlehorn Drive, A2 Ocean. Timeout, 1:29.

EDO 304, engine 344, medic 344, unconscious or fainting, 11684, Perrinage Lane, cross of Pebble Point Pass and Rocky K Court, 44 Edward, timeout 148.

0: 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This information, your patient is going to be just north of this 11684. Harry Knott.
1: 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Or

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Cross off Old Mill Circle and Springmill Ponds Boulevard. 46 Adam. Timeout 202.

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Engine, 382. Unconscious or fainting, 15,039. Horseshoe Drive, A2 Ocean. Timeout, 205.

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Medic 341. Sick person. 457 Kimbrough Lane. Cross of Crescent Drive and Atherton Drive. 41 David. Timeout 302.

Engine 344. Medic 344. Sick person. 5829 East 116th Street. At Bickford Assisted Living. Cross off River Drive West and Hazeldale Parkway. 44 Edward. Timeout 317.

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Engine, 376. Abdominal pain, 5046. 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Cross of Noel Street and Aaron Drive West, 76. Adam, timeout, 410.

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Engine 373. Abdominal pain. 10188 Overland Point Boulevard. Cross of Golden Drive and Skyline Way. 73 John. Timeout 4:30.

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1: 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Medic 377, same traffic, proceeding.

Engine 346. Medic 346. Sick person 237 John Street. Cross of Thornberry Drive and Pearl Street. 46 Adam. Pine out 525.

Medic, 381. Engine, 384. Difficulty breathing, 630. East Quail Ridge Drive. Cross off, Oak Ridge Road and Nuttall Street. 81 Queen. Timeout, 531.

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A223 Bella Vista Boulevard. Number 5105. Cross of Bella Vista Drive and Lantern Road. Clay Prairie Parkway. 91. Boy. Timeout 612.

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EDO 307. Mental, emotional, or suicide attempt 11,155. Sunnyside Drive. Cross of Pegasus Drive and War Emblem Drive. 73 Ocean. Timeout 619.

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Timeout 625.

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1: 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There are visible alarms going off. No evacuation in progress. Engine 384 will have command.
0: Engine 34, on scene, large four-story, visible alarms, no evac, beyond investigating, 707.
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0: 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I'll go ahead and assume command.
1: 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The alarm panel is indicating smoke alarm in the kitchen. We're going to proceed there to investigate.
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Chest pain, 1295 North 10th Street, cross of Stardust Boulevard and Field Drive, 75 John. Timeout, 7:42.

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Exit 5. Parkway. Cross off Cumberland Road East. 121st Street. And IKEA Way East. 116th Street. 94. Edward. Timeout. 805.

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0: 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I've got nothing showing. Engine 394 have investigations.
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0: 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However, they stated they were going to continue to try to make contact and put a note on the account that a key holder will need to respond.
1: Okay, I appreciate it. 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

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Outside smoke investigation. Cynthia Road, Cross Street, Southeastern, Parkway. 97, John. 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
1: Okay. 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
0: 10-4.

Engine 341, medic 341, cardiac arrest, 1122 Bellevue Drive, number B, cross off Valentine's Lane and Kinzer Avenue, 41 Charles, timeout 840.

Ladder 392. Medic 394. Injured person as a result of a fall. 12,246 Wayside Road. Cross Street Bridgewater Road. 92. Adam George. Timeout 8:43.

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Engine 394. Ladder 393. Battalion 391. Gas odor inside of business. 7840 East 96th Street. Cross of Peg Road, North BY, Northeast Boulevard, and Village Way, Kincaid Drive. Respond on Ops 301, 93 Henry, timeout 902.

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0: Driving single story strip, appears we have partial evacuation. We'll be establishing command, investigating further.
1: Region 393, I'm seeing single story strip, part evacuation, we have investigating. 908.
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Ladder 391. Commercial alarm. 10,080 East 121st Street. Cross off Crossroads Lane and Exit 5 Parkway, Cumberland Road. 94 Frank. Timeout 922.

0: 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Another two-story commercial structure. There's nothing showing. Engine 394, I have investigations.
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0: 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Do you have a rep en route?
1: Negative. 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
1: We actually got a water flow gone going off. 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
0: The alarm company spoke with the homeowner. They advised everything was okay, but couldn't disregard.
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0: 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PD's advising that a rep just pulled up. If you guys get a phone number, could you let me know?
1: Yeah, stand by. We'll get one here.
0: Thank you.

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1: Okay, we're going to go ahead and put an alert in here.
0: Sounds great. We'll let our permission thing know. So appreciate it. Thank you.
1: You're welcome.

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Parkway. 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

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Cross off Belfry Drive and Black Farm Drive. 77 Henry. Timeout 10:25.

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Ladder 392. Commercial alarm. 13691 Olio Road. At Culver's. Cross of Olivia Way and Tegler Drive. 97 Boy. 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

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Honeyside Drive. Cross off Pegasus Drive and War Emblem Drive. 73 Ocean. Timeout 1028.

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2: Does PD give a reason why ladder 373 is being requested back to the scene?
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Timeout, 10:33.

0: Engine 393, Medic 391. Injured person as a result of a fall. 10,312 Allisonville Road, number 206. At Allisonville Meadows Nursing Home, cross of Hamilton Hills Lane and Willowview Road, 93 Adam. Timeout 10:35.
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Engine 343. Ladder 341. Battalion 304. Safety 304. High life hazard alarm. 845 Mohawk Hills Drive. Number A. Cross of Indian Trail and Bother Lane. Respond on Ops 301. 41 Charles. Timeout 10:38.

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0: Engine 341 is on the scene. Two-story apartment building. Nothing showing from the outside. We'll be investigating with command.
1: 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Nothing showing from the outside. 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
0: 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H1 will be with us here.
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0: 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Medic, 394. Difficulty breathing, 93, 93. Obsidian, main. Cross of, dead end, and, slate stone, drive. 94, Edward. Timeout, 10:58.
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1: 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Everybody can disregard. 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We'll go back to control.
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1: Good.
0: Who else were you wanting started? 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
1: No, that's fine. Rescue 331 will not be responding.
0: I'm clear. Do you want additional?
1: Do I have an engine and 2 medics? If so, then no, I don't need anything further.
0: Clear. Thank you. You'll all be on Ops 301.
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0: 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Homeowners out on the porch. 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
0: We're going to have four SORs. 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
1: 10-4.

Medic 355, Battalion 302, sick person, 100 Bayshore Drive, cross of North Peru Street, State Road 19, and Anchor Court 21. Boy, timeout 11:36.

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1: Medic 55, are you clear?
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Ladder, 341. Medic, 344. Stroke, 221 East Main Street, number 6. At Hart Lane Apartments, cross off Bryn Mawr Lane and North Michelin Avenue, 41 John. Timeout, 12:06.

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Timeout 1213.

Engine 394, ladder 391, residential alarm, 9929 Parkway Drive, cross of Woodland Drive and Windermere Boulevard, 94, boy, timeout, 1222.

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1: Accident was on Main Street. They're pulling in on Bryn Mawr now.
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Engine 377. Injured person as a result of a fall. 12975 Harold Parkway. Number 304. At Outlook Apartments. Cross of Laurel Road and Cabela Parkway. 77 John. Timeout 1252.

Medic, 374. Engine, 374. Sick person, 144. Edgewater Drive, cross of Dead End and Harrigan Road, 74. Charles, timeout, 12:53.

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Medic, 397. Injured person, 13,570, Brooks School Road, cross off East 136th Street and East 131st Street, 95 King Tom, timeout, 12:56.

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Outside smoke investigation. 150 West 161st Street. At Kroger. Cross of Spring Mill Station Drive and East 161st Street. A1 Victor. Timeout 1309.

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0: 381. Front, please drop the smoke. 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

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Gray road. Cross street east 169th street. 83 Mary. Timeout 1332.

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1: Is Zuko already clear on this line?
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0: 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Engine 373. Ambulance 375. EBO 307. Vehicle versus pedestrian, motorcycle or bike. 17,100 Mercantile Boulevard. 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Timeout 1337.
1: Engine 33 with a caller advising that the line is on the ground for disarcing.
2: The line is down. It is not arcing.
1: I'm clear. We're on the area.
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0: Is there an ETA on their arrival?
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0: 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Cross of Dead End and Westfield Boulevard. Wood Valley Drive. 45 boy. 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
1: 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The best that I've got was the patient was last seen walking towards Meyer stating that she was fine.
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Medic, 371. Engine, 371. Sick person, 570 Maple Avenue, number 427. Cross off South 6th Street and South 5th Street, 71 Edward. Timeout, 1402.

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Engine 345. Engine 346. Ladder 341. Battalion 304. Safety 304. High rise alarm. 11925 North Meridian Street. At Renaissance Hotel. Respond on Ops 301. Timeout 1409.

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1: Go ahead.
0: Have you guys made contact with the patient yet?
2: 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We're still working on access.
0: Clear. He's back on the line requesting a cancel. I think he was just having a panic attack.
3: We're clear. We made entry. 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
2: I'm seeing those sounds. Nothing showing. Looks like partial evac in progress. Ladder 341B. Continuing that investigating.
1: I'm seeing nothing showing. Partial evac. Investigating 1415.
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5: 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I'll be assuming command.
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0: Alright, disregard. 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

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Timeout, 14:30.

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Injured person as a result of a fall. 10401 North Michigan Road. At Target. Cross of Professional Drive and Northwestern Drive. 42 boy. Timeout 1449.

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Electrical line hazard. West 106th Street. Cross Street Town Road. 42. Boy. High out. 1452.

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1: It's on the north side of the road. It's a data line that was clipped by a garbage truck. There's no danger there. I assume it's the same one you guys are going on.
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2: We're on scene. There's an obvious line down, but it is data cable. There's no danger. I can give you a pull number if you want. I believe we have it from yesterday, but if you want to give it to me again. Okay, it's 6132 Alpha.
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Engine 321. 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East 246th Street. Cross Street Fall Road. 31 David. Timeout 1527.

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0: 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Looks like we do have some active arcing up on the pole. We're going to see if we can get a pole number and keep pedestrians away from it for now.
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1: Go ahead, control.
0: I just gave Duke a call. They said it's probably going to be another 30 minutes.

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Engine, 384. Seizure, 711 East 191st Street, number D20, at Rand Park Diamond, 20, cross of Wood Farm Place and Rand Park Boulevard, Witherweet Main, A4 George Hall, timeout, 1641.

0: for a seizure on lot J, and then another patient on Diamond 16 that collided with another child. Do you just want me to start a second medic?
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1: Negative. The information we're getting are from people that are not with the patient currently.

0: Edio 308 to control, and they're both at the same location, is that correct?
1: Negative. One's at Diamond 16, the other one's in Lot J.
0: Okay, is there any way that you can change that into two different runs with two different run numbers?
1: Affirmative. Medic 381's on a separate run. We're switching some information over now.
0: Okay, thank you.

0: 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I'm going to go ahead and divert to Diamond 16 if you've got engine 84 going to 20.
1: Time clear. 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

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They state that the individual is okay and do not need medical assistance. 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

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Engine 375. Sick person. 1305 Twilight Drive. Cross Street Stardust Boulevard. 75 John. Timeout 1703.

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Seizure 9669 East 146th Street, number 100. At MedCheck, cross of Cumberland Road and Prairie Lake Boulevard, North Point Boulevard, 73 Paul. Timeout 1708.

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Engine, 375. Chest pain, 9565, East 191st Street, cross of Green Valley Drive, and Edgewood Lane, 75, John. Timeout, 1726.

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Engine, 384. 6%, 200 East 186th Street. At Rand Park Pacers Athletic Center. Cross off Celebration Way and West 186th Street, Kinsey Avenue. 84 George Hall. Timeout, 17:32.

0: 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Medic 391. Allergic reaction. 12,461. Saxons Boulevard. Cross off. Ellipse. Parkway. And Cuter Place. 91. Adam. Timeout. 17:36.
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Battalion 304. Safety 304. Residential investigation. 11,364 Zanardi Court. Cross of Santoya Drive and dead end. 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
2: 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We are on a hydrant. We'll be investigating. We'll have Zanardi come in on 301.
1: Closure 342 is on scene. Medium-sized two-story residence. We do have occupants outside with nothing showing from three sides. On a hydrant. Talk around Ops 301, 1800.

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5: 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Engine 377. Chest pain. 15251 Olio Road. At Noblesville Fire Station 77 George. 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

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Engine, 381. Hemorrhage or laceration, 4030. Left, State Road, 32. Cross of Grant Street and Washington Street, 81. Nora, Tom. Timeout, 1812.

Engine, 395. Medic, 394. Sick person, 11,135. Long Lake Lane, cross of Berry Patch Lane, and Cool Winds Way, 95. John, timeout, 1822.

Engine 346. Medic 346. Injured person as a result of a fall. 12,999 Pennsylvania Street, number 207. At the Jeptic Care, cross of Fairfax Manor Drive and Carmel Drive. Timeout 1844.

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Sick person, 50 Washington Avenue, at American Legion, cross of West Jackson Street and West Buckeye Street, 21, Adam, timeout, 19:07.

Engine 343, ladder 345, animal rescue, 4311 East 116th Street, at Woodbrook Elementary, cross of Valleybrook Place and Heritage Main, 43 Frank, timeout 1908.

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1: 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Ladder 345, are you clear to disregard?

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Engine 373. Injured person as a result of a fall. 10,173 Harewood Drive South. Cross of Harewood Drive West and Harewood Drive East. 73 Boy. Timeout 1913.

ambulance 377, ladder 373, hemorrhage or laceration, 11402 Plow Street, cross of Nat Jane Drive and Cobb Creek Lane, 73 George, timeout 1913.

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Chest pain, 2239, East 151st Street, number 1. Cross off Cool Creek Park Road and Oak Road, A2 Paul, timeout, 1941.

0: 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Cross of Thoroughbred Drive and Thoroughbred Drive, Pock Hunt Road, 96. 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